0: John Mayer, no such thing. Hey, it's RB with you, chilly for your workday. Welcome to your Friday, the 22nd of May. Thanks to Randall Heating, Tassie's largest range, now including reliable and efficient Saxon wood heaters, cozy nights made to last. It looks like it's going to be a beautiful day ahead all around. Launceston, mostly sunny, top of 17 degrees. Northeast, also mostly sunny, 15. And the East Coast, beautiful sunny day, light winds, and a top of 17 there. How good is that? Yay! We love a good start to the weekend, a strong start to the weekend. Cannot get any better than this, except it can, because we've got more of your hottest hits on the way with Glass Animals. We can dream that summer is still hanging on. The Go-Go's. Our lips are sealed, and Teddy Swims' newest. Mr. Know-It-All, it's up next on Chilli.
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0: Smile Smith, stay if you want to dance. Chilly for your workday, I'll be with you. And we are less than a month out until the debut release of Miles Smith's debut album. How awesome is that? It's called My Mess, My Heart, My Life. And it's going to be accompanied by an English and Irish arena tour in November, which is very exciting. So the album is going to include our favourites, Stargazing and Nice to Meet You from the A Minute EP back in 2024, and Gold from A Minute, A Moment from the 2025 EP. So very, very exciting. Cannot wait to see what else Miles Smith has for us. Hey, just a reminder that today is indeed Friday, which means that it is Free Pizza Friday. Hang on, I need air horns for this. There we go. Bolter's Pizzeria is shouting $100 every Friday to one lucky winner, but you've got to be in it to win it. So make sure you head over to chillyfm.com.au, pop in your details, and then be listening out to Jay Harves in the Arms, because she could be calling you. It's Bolter's Free Pizza Friday. 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Up in the mix, Amy Shark. Mumford and Sons. 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

0: a build off. Thanks to our friends at Hello Georgie, 95 George Street, only with Nick and Marcus for breakfast on chili. You've only got 5 days to get those in, and I'm actually trying to convince my husband to make some burgers for dinner tonight. So this is what I'm thinking. This is what I'm picturing for tonight. Beef, maple bacon, cheese, egg, lettuce, beetroot, maybe mustard, maybe ketchup. I don't really know the sauce yet. Still trying to figure that out. But this is what I have in mind. This is what I'm craving today. And all this talk about National Burger Day is not helping, but that's okay. We will make all of our burger dreams come true, I'm sure. Hey, let's check in with the latest in news headlines. We'll come back with Olivia Rodrigo. Her newest track, Drop Dead, plus Semisonic. Wants to take me home. Plus Sunny Federa. Do you think about us? You should. You're on Chilli.
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8: Good morning, I'm Ebony Ablett. The man who fatally shot Tasmania Police Constable Keith Smith is expected to learn his fate this hour. Lee Jeffrey Sashames pleaded guilty to one count of murder and one of aggravated assault after shooting at officers who were attempting to serve a repossession notice at a North Motton property in June last year. Health Minister Bridget Archer is defending Erica Betts's budget after several people have spoken out about its contents, alleging a significant cut to health spending. Several unions raising concerns about cuts to health. The ANMF saying $750 million will be stripped over the next 4 years. In a statement, Ms. Archer said there are no cuts to health, in fact an increased expenditure. The Premier reiterating what he sees is continued growth in funding.
9: Health expenditure and investment will be $15 billion, of course, over the course of the next 4 years. That's more than ever.
8: But Labor's health spokesperson Sarah Lovell has called for the record to be corrected, highlighting hundreds of millions of dollars worth of efficiencies to be found over the forward estimates. Meanwhile, 1,700 state sector jobs are set to go over the next few years to bring the state's finances back on track. Erica Betts promising a net operating surplus within the next 2 years and for net debt to begin to go down from 2029. Economist Solez Lakes told the ABC it's a step in the right direction.
10: Obviously, those savings have to be delivered rather than merely forecast, but there's, I think, a better chance that that will happen this year than in the past 2 or 3 years where governments have made similar but much vaguer projections and they haven't been accomplished.
8: And British pop singer Jessie J says she's now cancer-free after her earlier diagnosis of breast cancer. She says she sobbed for hours at the news and then exhaled for the first time in a year.
11: So I'm back for my yearly checkup. They told me there's no contrast, but I think there is based on this. Not going for the MRI, pretend I'm not claustrophobic. And if you haven't had a breast MRI, you have to lay on your front and put your arms in the air like Superman.
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8: To sport, Hawthorn clinched a 75-66 win over the Crows on a crisp night here in the Apple Isle. The Hawks recovering from a misfiring start to kick 7 unanswered goals. Defender Blake Hardwick finishing with 4 majors in his switch up forward.
12: Slippery conditions, but it was nice to get on the end of the few, and Gunston was out tonight, so was lucky to play in his role. And yeah, some of the ball movement was good, and I was lucky to get on the end of it.
8: On 7 there, and Lewis Hamilton says he's in it for the long haul. The F1 star isn't thinking about retirement amid rumours he'd call time on Ferrari.
13: I'm still in contract, so I'm still focused, I'm still motivated, I still love what I do with all my heart. I'm going to be here for quite some time, so get used to it.
8: I'm Ebony Ablett, and that's the latest news and sport.
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5: Chile is your home of the hottest hits, like this. Uh-huh. This. This world. And this. You come from a land down under. Chile's three-day forecast.
0: Weather for Launceston today, mostly sunny, light winds. We're heading for a top of 17 degrees for your Friday. Also a top of 17 for your Saturday, overcast, showers throughout, and then into your Sunday, overcast, showers, and a top of 18 degrees. For the northeast today, mostly sunny, light winds, a top of 15 degrees. A top of 16 for your Saturday, overcast, high chance of showers throughout the day. And then into your Sunday, those showers continuing, and a top of 17 degrees. And then for the east coast, a beautiful sunny day today, light winds, a top of 17 degrees. A top of 17 again for your Saturday, overcast, high chance of showers throughout the day. And then into your Sunday, overcast, showers, and a top of 18 degrees. 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

0: back on Chilli. Olivia Rodrigo, Drop Dead. 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Now, with the newest update with Instagram, it introduced a little thing called Instas. And basically what it is, it's kind of like a Polaroid picture in a way. You can find it in your DMs, your messages. And basically the way that it works is you take a photo, and that photo, there are no redos, okay? It's like taking a Polaroid. You don't get to add any filters to it. You can't manipulate it in any way. It is a snapshot in time, and you can't even view it afterwards and say, oh, yes, I like this, or no, I don't. It is what it is, okay? So once it's taken, there's nothing you can do about it. It's out there in the ether, and it lasts for 24 hours in order for anyone to view it, but as soon as they do view it, it disappears forever, and that's how it works. Now, when this was first introduced, I didn't like it. I thought it was silly, because I was like, what do you mean it lasts for 24 hours? Like, Stories does that anyway. But it's the fact that you can't put filters on it. It's the fact that you can't retake it. It's the fact that it's actually a snapshot in time, and it's actually finding the whole idea that Instagram is about falsehood, that it's about a fake life, because it's actually giving you a snapshot as to what someone's life is looking like exactly in that moment. So now I'm actually coming around to it a little bit, and I kind of like the concept of it. So if you haven't checked it out, I'd highly recommend to give it a go. And you can just find that in your messages in your Instagram. If you're into that, if you're not, that's totally fine as well. On the way, you might be into this, so Rihanna. Love the bass, David Kushner. Telling myself it's the last time. Or maybe Don Henley. That's up next on Chilli.
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0: Alex Warren, Fever Dream. It's chilly for your work day. I'll be with you taking you through your Friday. And welcome to it, by the way. I feel like it's going quick, which we love for a Friday because that means we get to start our weekend. Yeah. Hang on. I've got to do this again. Maybe a little liberal with the air horn button. Maybe not. Hey, have you got your entries in yet for Around the World in 15K? You've only got a few more days to get this in, okay? 4 days. You've got until Tuesday at midday to get your entries in. So in 100 words or less, we want you to tell us where you would go on your ultimate dream trip around the world. And what you would do when you get there, okay? We've had so many fantastic entries, and it's going to be a really hard choice to work out who on earth is going to win this, because my word, I don't think I've ever needed to go on a holiday more than I do now, because I've been hearing about all these stories that people want to go. So I really want to go somewhere tropical now, I kind of think. I didn't before. And now I do, but tell us where you would go. Chillyfm.com.au. It's Chillies Around the World in 15K. Thanks to our friends at Clean Sweep Taz. On the way, Macklemore. And then we keep marching. And we go back. This is Screaming Jets. And Lolly Young. It's next on Chilly.
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0: Chilly for your workday, RB with you. 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Let's check in with the latest in news headlines. We'll come back with some throwbacks. 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
10: Good afternoon. I'm Ebony Ablett. A 33-year-old man has been extradited to Tasmania and charged with attempted murder after an incident where a 29-year-old received a gunshot wound to the head and neck area. The man was arrested by Victoria's Fugitive Squad and Special Operations Group on Wednesday morning at the request of Tasmania Police. It's alleged he attempted to murder the Bridgewater man during an incident at a Chigwell home in early April. He'll face the Hobart Magistrates Court today. Meanwhile, a 41-year-old Kingston man has been taken to the Royal Hobart Hospital with serious injuries following a single vehicle crash at Margate overnight. Police and emergency services called to the scene on Sandfly Road shortly after 9 p.m. Authorities believe the white Ford Falcon sedan had lost control while navigating a left-hand bend. The federal government continues to cop heat over tax changes announced in the budget. Amid reports, the Prime Minister is open to making some changes. It follows fierce backlash and claims the federal government hasn't properly explained the changes. But federal Labor frontbencher Mark Butler's told Seven they've been outlined properly.
11: This is a significant change to tax arrangements. We've been clear about that. I think it's the right package because what it does at its core is to treat all earnings, all income in broadly the same way.
10: And the Premier says Tasmania has valued its partnership with the Hawthorn Football Club over the last 25 years, but the transition needs to go ahead. The Hawks won't play at York Park unless against the Devils in 2028. Jeremy Rockleaf says he recognises the feelings in the community.
12: My very strong view is let's unite behind one team. Our own Tassie team have fought very strongly for. Let's make it absolutely a statewide team, which I believe it is.
10: It comes after the Hawks saw an end to their four-game losing streak at York Park last night, netting a 9-point win over the Crows.
1: Waterfalls, bushwalks, dirt bike and mountain trails, a great country pub, and a beer-drinking pig named Priscilla. It's got to be the pub in the paddock in Pyngana. Chilli, your sport now.
10: Tonight it's Dream Time at the G with the Tigers and the Bombers going head-to-head as the centrepiece of the Sir Doug Nicholls Indigenous Round. An injury hit Richmond, narrowly avoiding having to use VFL top-up players. Fremantle take on St Kilda in Perth in tonight's other AFL match. And some of our Aussie women have been handed a nightmare draw for the French Tennis Open starting next week. Kim Burrell will face 5th seed Jessica Pegula in the opening round. Teenager Emerson Jones has to battle 3rd seed Iga Swiatek. I'm Ebony Ablett. That is the latest update for your news and sport.
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0: Weather for Launceston today, mostly sunny, light winds. We're heading for a top of 17 degrees for your Friday. Also a top of 17 for your Saturday. Overcast, showers throughout, and then into your Sunday. Overcast, showers, and a top of 18 degrees. For the northeast today, mostly sunny, light winds, a top of 15 degrees. A top of 16 for your Saturday. Overcast, high chance of showers throughout the day, and then into your Sunday, those showers continuing and a top of 17 degrees. And then for the East Coast, a beautiful sunny day today, light winds, a top of 17 degrees. A top of 17 again for your Saturday, overcast, high chance of showers throughout the day. And then into your Sunday, overcast, showers and a top of 18 degrees. 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
1: 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On Chilli. 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

0: Yes, this boy's in love. It's Jilly for your workday. I'll be with you, taking you through your Friday. And welcome to it. 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Hey, huge news for Madonna fans. She is now releasing her 15th studio album, which is crazy. It's Confessions 2, also referred to as Confessions on a Dance Floor, Part 2. It's been kind of written as a sequel, a follow-up from her original album, Confessions on a Dance Floor, which was released 21 years ago. It's absolutely nuts. It is scheduled to be released on July 3rd, and it basically continues Madonna's exploration of dance and electronic music. She has reunited with producer Stuart Price, who co-wrote and produced the original album, and it, of course, was preceded by the lead single, Bring Your Love, with Sabrina Carpenter. An accompanying musical film is also set to premiere on June 5. So, lots to look forward to in the world of Madonna. Hey, up in the mix, Samba. Got Beats International. Rosalyn. And more of your hottest hits on the way on Chilly.
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15: 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This

0: because I just might. It's Jilly for your workday. I'll be with you, taking you through. Now, National Burger Day is around the corner. 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The weekend's coming up and we don't want to forget about it. 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No holds barred. You can put whatever you want on there, okay? You want the most expensive meat in the world? Do that. 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The National Burger Day burger build-off. Thanks to Hello Georgie at 95 George Street. Only with Nick and Marcus for breakfast on Chilly. On the way, Marshmallow Bastille. Hey, I've been thinking. Wonder if you could put marshmallows on a burger. Lady Gaga. Teaming up with Doechii, Runway and Live. 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

Hey, good afternoon. It's RB with you on your home of the hottest hits, Chilli FM. That about wraps it up for me. Just a reminder to make sure that you listen in to the boys every single morning for breakfast. They do the spicy single, which is a lot of fun. They battle it out between two tracks. Which one do you want to hear the most? You can vote for yours. It's all thanks to Blue Gum Loans. Dream big with Blue Gum Loans. Your future just got funded. Jay Harves is in next to take you through the rest of your Friday afternoon. She's got some bangers for you, including this one, a big fave of mine. You can tell I'm a millennial, can't you? David Guetta, Teddy Swims, Tones and I, plus Jelly Roll. And more of your hottest hits to come up after one. That's it for me. Bye for now.

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14: I'm John Fabris. Two men in their 20s fishing in the channel near Great Bay at Bruny Island were thrown into the water this morning when their boat overturned from striking a salmon pen. The men, who were wearing life jackets, climbed onto the pen and were brought to safety by local workers. A man's been extradited from Victoria over an alleged attempted murder, Ebony Ablett reports.
15: The 33-year-old Chigawal man was arrested in Victoria by the Fugitive Squad on Wednesday at the request of Tasmania Police before being extradited by Glenorchy detectives. It's alleged he attempted to murder a 29-year-old Bridgewater man during an incident at Taree Street at Chigwell in Hobart's northern suburbs on the 5th of April this year. His alleged victim left with a serious gunshot wound to the head and neck area. The Chigwell man will front the Hobart Magistrates Court on the attempted murder charge today.
14: Reactions to the Tassie government's latest budgets are rolling in with the usual mix of detractors and supporters. Unions and Labor claims it contains $700 million of cuts to an overburdened health system, while the government asserts it's been allocated record spending. Colleen Reardon from Tasmania's Chamber of Commerce and Industry is supportive of the budget plan.
16: We need to have a balanced budget. So as
1: because we have a strong balance sheet in times of crisis, like the fuel crisis, like the pandemic, and the government is heading in the right direction to achieve a surplus.
14: The PM's ruling out backing away from an overhaul of tax on trusts. There were reports the government was considering changes to the controversial measure, which the opposition has labelled a death tax. But Anthony Albanese stands by the proposal.
6: There's no measures in there that are going to hurt inheritances. So we'll work through the legislation. We've said it'll be introduced in the second half of the year.
14: And a suspected meteor's lit up the sky across parts of the country. Those in New South Wales reporting a flash of light around 6:30 last night. Astrophysicist Dr. Brad Tucker says it came along at a great time for people to see it.
7: It wasn't super big in terms of size, but it was a good size one at the right time. Had this been midnight, very few people would have seen it.
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16: Chilli, your sport now.
14: Fremantle's eyeing off a slice of club history with a record 10th straight victory tonight against the Saints. Coach Justin Longmuir isn't spending too much time thinking about it.
17: It's not that those things don't matter in the long run, but it just doesn't help you win games of footy, focusing on those things. I don't need motivation to do my work to off the back of, you know, those sort of records.
14: And first practice for Tassie's round of the supercars at Simmons Plains is at 2:05 this afternoon. Brock Feeney narrowly leads the championship.
18: Tassie's always pretty exciting racing, to be honest. Last year and this year, we've seen in the first few races how intense the racing is, and the door-to-door's been pretty up there. I think us drivers know what to expect when we get to Tasmania.
14: That's the latest news and sports.
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15: It's currently sitting on 12 degrees right now in Launceston. Tomorrow can expect a possible shower. Sunday, mostly cloudy and 18 degrees. Scottsdale today, mostly sunny and 15. Showers tomorrow, a clearing shower on Sunday. For St Helens today, mostly sunny and 17. A possible shower tomorrow with a clearing shower on Sunday, reaching 18.
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0: Good afternoon. You are on Chilli, home of the hottest hits. J-Harbs hanging out with you across your Friday afternoon. We've made it through the working week and we're getting so close to the weekend. But before we do hit the weekend, I need to award that free Pizza Friday, $100 to spend at Bolter's Pizzeria. 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Winner will be announced across the show, the Salvo. But let's get into some music. Ed Sheeran on the way. It's right here on Chilli.
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0: Crime Tonight. Hotter than your leftover lunch. It's Jay Harbs in the Arms on Chili. 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

0: 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J-Harb's hanging out with you across your Friday afternoon. 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Taylor Swift's on the way. Elizabeth Taylor plays next.
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2: Good morning, I'm Britt Aylin. 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Three pre-polling stations are open this week ahead of Saturday's Legislative Council election.
1: Delivering the local stories from the local voices that just simply can't get anywhere else.
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1: Chilli, part of the community across Launceston and the North East, and leaders in local.
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0: chilly, home of the hottest hits, J-Harbs, hanging out with you for your Friday afternoon, rounding you up to the 2 o'clock hour next. Checking in for the latest from our chilly newsroom. Then on the other side, some Somba. 12 to 12. Robbie Williams coming to Australia this year as well, this November, if you want to check him out live. Angels plays on the way. And Harry Styles also coming into Australia this year, as it was. Your next three, it's here on Chilli.
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4: I'm John Fabris. A 33-year-old man from Chigwell in Hobart's north has been extradited from Victoria to Tasmania and charged with attempted murder. It relates to a 29-year-old Bridgewater man allegedly being seriously injured to the head and neck by a gunshot in Chigwell on April 5. Labor's branding the Tassie government's budget terrifying for claimed cuts of $700 million to the health system. It cites Productivity Commission data the state already is the worst performing for emergency health and ambulance services. Shadow Treasurer Dean Winter responding to the government's declaration, health spending hits new record highs.
5: Health expenditure and health inflation has been extremely high over the course of the last 10 years. What this budget does is flattens it out. And in order to get it flat, what it had to do was find $700 million worth of cuts.
4: Two men fishing were rescued this morning from their boat overturning near Bruny Island. They were thrown into the water when their vessel struck a fish pen. Local marine workers were able to help them. Tasmania Police reports they were both wearing life jackets. Another cohort of ISIS brides and kids is expected to arrive back in Australia next week. The women and children left the camp in Syria yesterday. Labor frontbencher Mark Butler telling Seven they'll face the full force of the law if found to have committed any crimes.
6: They have the legal right as Australian citizens to make their own way back to the Australian border, but if they've committed any offence, they'll be met at that border, as we saw a few weeks ago.
4: And many in New South Wales spotted a suspected meteor lighting up the sky around 6:30 last night. Astrophysicist Dr. Brad Tucker reckons it would have been about the size of a basketball.
7: Relatively hard to track. You know, some asteroid, part of it broke off and then flung towards the Earth and just happens. And we don't really worry about these too much because, as we saw, they do mostly burn up in the sky.
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4: St Kilda's headed west for a battle against the Dockers. Tonight, Mason Wood replaces injured star Jack Higgins, while Fremantle's name Corey Wagner. Coach Ross Lyon rates Fremantle as a huge test.
8: They don't seem to have a weakness at the minute, so we're looking forward to the challenge. We've travelled well. Our game's coming together. We're up for the fight. We're looking forward to the challenge. We're looking forward to the audit.
4: And practice is getting underway in Tasmania's Supercars round at Simmons Plains. Brody Kostecki's currently in second place in the championship.
9: It's really exciting, obviously. Very unique circuit. The hairpin always spices things up. Seen a lot of action there in the past. Been on the receiving end and also on the giving end as well. Yeah, always excited to go back to Tassie.
4: That's the latest news and sports.
3: Scamander Beach Resort is centrally located on the beautiful east coast of Tasmania, where the beaches are pristine, the air is clean, and the views are breathtaking. Scamander Beach Resort, the place to be on the east coast. Chilly's three-day forecast.
0: It's currently sitting on 13 degrees right now in Lonnie. Sunny conditions getting to 17. A possible shower tomorrow, and for Sunday, mostly cloudy, top of 18. Scottsdale today, mostly sunny there. Showers on the way tomorrow. Clearing up for Sunday, though, reaching 17. For St Helens today, mostly sunny and 17. A possible shower tomorrow, and on Sunday, it's reaching 18.
3: 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That's the sound of Jay Harbs in the Arbs heating up your afternoon on Chilly, the home of the hottest hits. You know what I want. Dynamic Finance Brokers Tasmania, because your next move matters.

0: latest one from Amy Shark. The biggest ick. It's here on Chilli, home of the hottest hits. J-Hubs hanging out with you across your Friday afternoon. 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We've got more music to come heading your way. It is from Miles Smith and Niall Horan. 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Just like you should across the weekend as well, especially if you're heading along to check out those super cars. We've got this one heading your way inside your next five.
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0: here on Chilli Home of the Hottest Hits. Jay Harms across your Friday afternoon. And on the way next, we still need to award someone their free pizza of a Friday, $100 to spend at Bolter's Grill and Pizzeria. That is heading your way next. So listen out if you did enter in that one. But we're going to check in with the latest news, sport and weather next.
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2: I'm John Fabris. Sentencing hearing's been held in Burnie today for the man who shot and killed Senior Constable Keith Smith last year. 47-year-old Lee Jeffrey Sushams was being served a repossession notice for a North Moreton property west of Devonport. He's alleged to have not paid a mortgage on since 2016. Sentencing will be held on June 26. Contrasting views about the Tassie government's latest budget are being voiced. Economist Saul Leslake's given the financial plan a tick of approval for at least containing more clarity on achieving required savings to rein in rising debt. While public sector unions are savaging the cuts, Labor Treasurer Dean Winter echoing their sentiment.
3: The services that Tasmanians rely on will be cut quickly. Sharply. Public sector workers will be sacked, and this is unfortunately the result of 13 years of Liberal government.
2: Tanya Plibersek's the latest minister who's been forced to defend the federal budget, insisting negative gearing and capital gains tax reforms are in the interests of younger Aussies.
4: If we want the young people in Australia today to have the same opportunities that their parents and grandparents had to buy a house and live in it and raise a family, then we need to change what we've been doing in recent years.
2: The Social Services Minister on the ABC. The federal opposition leaders against the latest group of ISIS brides being allowed to return to Australia. Another group of women and kids left camp in Syria yesterday, expected back here next week. Angus Taylor wants the door closed on them.
5: The government should be doing everything in its power to prevent these people from coming, because they turned their back on our country to support a terrorist organisation.
2: And America claims Cuba's accepted $140 million in aid. The US has charged the country's former president with murder, and President Trump's raised the potential for military intervention. Secretary of State Marco Rubio says Cuba's accepted an offer of aid, but it won't flow without controls.
6: We're not going to do humanitarian aid that falls into the hands of their military company that they have, and then they take that stuff and they sell it at the dollar stores and put the money in their pocket. That's not going to work that way.
1: Waterfalls, bushwalks, dirt bike and mountain trails, a great country pub, and a beer-drinking pig named Priscilla. It's got to be the pub in the paddock in Pyngana. Chilly, your sport now.
2: Fremantle's hunting a club record 10th straight win tonight against the Saints. Corey Wagner's been called up. Coach Justin Longmuir believes the club's depth has served them well.
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2: And Essendon coach Brad Scott sounding confident his players can drive the club's next successful era. The Bombers face Richmond in a battle of the cellar dwellers in Dreamtime at the MCG. Scott's dismissed speculation the senior group is confused by their direction.
8: Everyone's part of the plan. I think the real challenge is when you've got older players who are in the last year or two of their career, and the club's talking about we need to embark on a list rebuild. Because where does it leave them? We've been very clear with those players as to, look, this is where the club is at.
2: That's the latest news and sport.
1: 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Chilly is your home of the hottest hits. Like this. Uh-huh. This. This world. And this. You come from a land down under. Chilly. Chilly's three-day forecast.
9: It is currently sitting on 13 degrees right now in Launceston. A possible shower tomorrow for Sunday. Mostly cloudy and 18. Scottsdale today, mostly sunny and 15. Showers on the way tomorrow, clearing up for Sunday. St Helens today, mostly sunny and 17. A possible shower tomorrow with a clearing shower on Sunday, reaching 18.
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1: 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You're

0: Sebastian, getting it done here on Chilli Home of the Hottest Hits. You got J-Hubs across your Friday afternoon, and on the Friday, we like to give out some pizza. Not just any pizza, we're talking about Bolter's Pizzeria. $100 to spend there. Every single Friday, we give this one away. Absolutely huge. They've got a huge range of pizzas out there. Went and checked it out yesterday. We tried the lamb one, there's a Texas barbecue one, prawn and chicken, and they've got a monthly special right now, Chicken Kev. Guys, you got to go and check it out. But we do need to pick a winner for the Friday free pizza. Let me just hit random draw here. And it looks like today's winner is Michelle Casey. Congratulations. $100 to spend at Bolter's. That is going to get you so much pizza. It's not too late, though, to enter to be in the draw for next week. Get on there, chillifm.com.au.
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2: Good morning, I'm Britt Aylin. An estimated extra 20,000 Bulkville GP appointments are expected to open up for residents of the Meander Valley. Three pre-polling stations are open this week ahead of Saturday's Legislative Council election.
1: Delivering the local stories from the local voices that just simply can't get anywhere else.
2: The state government confirming our local storage capacity has increased. Search of the car reportedly uncovered a significant quantity of drugs, cash and ammunition.
1: Chilli, part of the community across Launceston and the Northeast, and leaders in local. 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

0: turn the lights off here on Chilli, home of the hottest hits. You got J-Hubs across your Friday afternoon, and Post Malone, he has announced he's bringing his world tour down to Australia. We did know he was coming already to perform at those festivals, but he's added a whole lot of sideshows if you do want to check him out. I think it'll be two really separate shows compared to his festival one and his own concert. So check him out. Pre-sale is next week. Posties on the way with Morgan Wallen. Had some help in your next five.
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0: 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You got J-Hubs hanging out with you. A Chrissy Friday afternoon, rounding you up to that 4 o'clock hour. It's heading your way next as we check in for the latest news, sport and weather.
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7: I'm John Fabris. Rex Airline is to press ahead with dropping flights between Devonport and Melbourne. It's also changing services impacting the King Island Burnie route. Reasons cited include low demand and the rising cost of jet fuel. Burnie Supreme Court's held a sentencing hearing today for Lee Jeffrey Sushames, who last year murdered a police officer. 57-year-old Senior Constable Keith Smith was shot and killed, trying to serve a repossession notice on Sushames' North Monton property. A sentence is to be delivered on June 26. A man's been extradited from Victoria over an alleged attempted murder. Ebony Ablett reports.
8: The 33-year-old Chigawa man was arrested in Victoria by the Fugitive Squad on Wednesday at the request of Tasmania Police before being extradited by Glenorchy detectives. It's alleged he attempted to murder a 29-year-old Bridgewater man during an incident at Tari Street at Chigwell in Hobart's northern suburbs on the 5th of April this year. His alleged victim left with a serious gunshot wound to the head and neck area.
7: Two men in their 20s fishing in the channel near Bruny Island were thrown into the water this morning when their boat overturned from striking a salmon pen. The men, who were wearing life jackets, climbed onto the pen and were brought to safety by local workers. The federal government's still copping heat over tax changes announced in the federal budget. Amid reports the PM's open to making some changes, it follows fierce backlash and claims the government hasn't properly explained the changes. Labor frontbencher Mark Butler telling Seven they have been outlined properly.
1: This is a significant change to tax arrangements. We've been clear about that. I think it's the right package, but because what it does at its core is to treat all earnings, all income in broadly the same way.
7: And an Aussie man who's died while hiking the Inca Trail in Peru's been identified as a Victorian police officer. Sergeant Matthew Payton was on holiday with his wife when tragedy struck this morning. The 52-year-old reportedly tripped and fell through a safety barrier along the world-famous trail.
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7: Richmond's avoided requesting top-up players for tonight's Dreamtime at the MCG clash against Essendon. Coach Adam Ouse is hopeful the club's past the worst of its injury crisis.
9: We're starting to see the light at the end of the tunnel with that. We'll get some more players available next week as well, and then post-bye there's a handful that are starting to come back and up the ante with training, which is positive for us.
7: And Fremantle's eyeing a slice of club history with a record 10th straight win tonight against the Saints. Coach Justin Longmuir is keeping the potential milestone in the background.
10: It's not that those things don't matter in the long run, but it just doesn't help you win games of footy, focusing on those things. I don't need motivation to do my work to off the back of, you know, those sort of records.
7: That's the latest news in sport.
11: Here we go. What's up, Australia? Scudder and Ed Coleman here. 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
8: It is getting to a low of 3 overnight in Lonnie tonight. For tomorrow, a possible shower reaching 17 is the top. Scottsdale tomorrow showers and 16. For St Helens tonight, dropping to 7 degrees with a possible shower tomorrow reaching 17.
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Smarter finance done right.

Miley Cyrus, Younger You. It's here on Chilli, home of the hottest hits. Jay Harbs hanging out with you across your Friday afternoon. Now, brand new cover of Miley Cyrus's track, The Climb, has just been released today. It's from Bailey Zimmerman.

0: when a country artist just takes a song like that and absolutely rocks it. Well, Bailey is coming back down to Australia this October as well. If you want to catch him live, or maybe you just want to find yourself a husband, you might be able to find one there at one of his concerts. Ray's on the way. Where is my husband? It plays next.
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4: Over the past couple of weeks, I've been asking you the same question.
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4: When the pyramids finally got built, did the Egyptians party?
5: People aren't getting back to my emails, and if they are, they're like asking me, hey, that's cool, we might have someone who can talk to you. So when I feed them the question, they ghost me.
4: Interesting. I've got a phone number here. I might punch it in now.
6: Oh, hi. I'm the president of the Ancient Egypt Society of Western Australia.
4: That is perfect. When all the pyramids in Egypt were built, do you think there would have been a big party?
6: I think that the modern concept of a party is something that's being imposed here upon an ancient civilization. Sure, they knew how to celebrate. They had beer and things like that.
4: They did it different back in the day.
6: They may have done it differently in some ways, yes.
4: Marcus, you know what I think she meant. I think they partied. I reckon they partied. Conclusion.
5: I nodded off there for a second.
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10: I'm John Fabris. Sentence hearing in Burnie was held today for Lee Jeffrey Sushames, who murdered a veteran Tassie police officer last year. The 47-year-old shot and killed Senior Constable Keith Smith, who was attempting to serve a repossession notice on Sushames' North Monton property west of Devonport. Sentencing has been set for the 26th of next month. Still in the northwest, and rising fuel prices and underwhelming demand sees Rex Airline cut Melbourne, Devonport and King Island Burnie flights from June 20. Both routes are serviced by other airlines. Labor's branding the Tassie government's budget terrifying.

0: for claim cuts of $700 million to the health system. It cites Productivity Commission data that the state already is the worst performing for emergency health and ambulance services. Shadow Treasurer Dean Winter responding to the government's declaration, health spending is hitting new record highs.
1: Health expenditure and health inflation has been extremely high over the course of the last 10 years. What this budget does is flattens it out. In order to get it flat, what they had to do was find $700 million worth of cuts.
0: Launceston's mayor's lamenting the withdrawal of Tasmania's partnership with the Hawthorn Footy Club. There are only a few more matches before they won't be calling York Park their home away from home anymore, as the Tassie Devils Club enters the league in 2028. Matthew Garwood reflects on the Hawks' economic and social value for our state.
2: That community offering and outing where people can be a part of something bigger than just sport. It's about coming together and having that ability to connect and chat, and yeah, it'll be really sorely missed.
0: And another group of ISIS brides and kids is expected to arrive back in Australia next week. The women and children left a camp in Syria yesterday. Labor frontbencher Mark Butler telling Seven they'll face the full force of the law if found to have committed any crimes.
3: They have the legal right as Australian citizens to make their own way back to the Australian border, but if they've committed any offence, they'll be met at that border, as we saw a few weeks ago.
4: Get the jump on your next project with the Mighty Helpful team at Mitre 10, and check Mitre 10 socials for the latest offers and updates. 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
0: David Reynolds was fastest for practice one on the Simmons Plains track in Tasmania's supercars this afternoon, just ahead of Shell V-Power's Brody Kostecki. For practice two, Kostecki clinched the fastest time by a whisker over Grove Racing's Matt Payne. And in footy, St Kilda headed west for a battle against the Dockers tonight. Mason Wood replaces injured star Jack Higgins, while Fremantle has named Corey Wagner. Coach Ross Lyon rates Fremantle as a huge test.
5: They don't seem to have a weakness at the minute, so we're looking forward to the challenge. We've travelled well. Our game's coming together. We're up for the fight. We're looking forward to the challenge. We're looking forward to the audit.
0: That's the latest news and sport.
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4: Chile's three-day forecast.
8: It is getting to a low of 3 overnight in Lonnie tonight. For tomorrow, a possible shower and 17. Scottsdale tomorrow, showers and 16. St Helens tonight, dropping to 7 degrees there with a possible shower on the way tomorrow.

0: to you.
1: It's Will and Woody. I'm going to say sexiest man in Australia, Daniel McPherson. He joins us in about 10 minutes' time. He's beautiful. He's done a great movie recently as well. It's called Beast. It's going to be on Stan. It's going to be in the cinemas. It looks awesome. He looks the best he's ever looked. But it's not just about his looks, guys. He's going to be in for a chat very, very shortly. Right now. Paris, you want to hear your first can?
2: Yes, I do.
1: All right, here it comes, Paris.
2: Soft drink.
3: Oh, Paris!
1: Sorry for getting frustrated, Paris. As a nation, we're struggling right now. We're on the canvas.
4: What was it?
1: Sorry, Paris, that was a beer. There was a beer.
2: I meant beer.
1: Yes.
4: Yeah,
1: you meant beer.
4: We know you did. But it's what you said out loud.
1: Yeah.
4: Anna has called on 131065. Has anyone got past one can today?
1: Yes. Yeah, we've got Ken. Ken got one.
4: But that's it.
1: That's it. We haven't got past two cans.
4: Anna, do you rate yourself as a player?
2: Yeah, guys. I can do this.
4: You played a bit? You're playing in your car most Fridays?
2: Yeah, I'm playing in the car.
4: All right. You know what's
2: up. I'm ready to go.
4: Because I'm happy to move on. Like, it's fine.
2: No, no. We're ready.
4: All right, let's go. All right, let's go. Anna, if you don't...
2: I think that was soft drink.
3: Here we go.
4: Nice, Anna.
1: Really good start.
3: Confident start.
4: Here we go. I'm not going to mention the record till we get to five.
2: Soft drink.
3: Here we go.
1: What do you do, Anna?
4: Bit of a player.
2: I'm just a student.
1: What do you study?
2: I do business and marketing.
1: Ooh. How would you market the show, Anna? If you were given us as a case study, how would you market us?
2: I reckon you guys' current marketing techniques going really well.
1: There you go. Great answer. Well done.
4: There's currently no marketing.
1: and is saying, that's good. Right. Don't market
4: it. Might be working for us. The underdog card. I like it.
1: Kendrick.
2: Beer.
4: Yes,
1: here
4: Anna. Nice.
2: Oh, my God, yes.
4: Nice.
1: Here we go.
4: Nice, Anna.
1: Here we go. Let's just roll into the next one.
4: Yeah, can four.
2: Soft drink.
1: Here we go.
4: Yes, Anna, here we go.
2: Oh, my God.
4: Yeah, she is on.
1: Do you love a beer? Do you love a soft drink, Anna?
2: Cider
4: drinker.
1: Cider. Right. All right, let's go to can number five.
2: Beer.
1: Oh.
4: No, that was clear. That was definitely a soft drink. That really did sound like a soft drink, that one.
1: Falling down at five.
4: Bad luck, Anna.
1: Sorry,
4: Anna. Yeah, you played really well, mate. You can have a double pass to go and see Finding Emily. If you'd like to perform the producers of Bridget Jones' Diary, comes Finding Emily in cinemas on Thursday. That's for your double pass. Thanks for playing,
2: awesome.
4: Anna. Nice to meet
2: you.
4: Good luck with
2: nice
4: the studies.
2: Thank you.
4: No worries at all. If we get marketing,
1: we'll reach out.
4: We might.
1: I'll reach out.
4: Good. Do we need a fresh set of cans in the studio? Oops. Feels like it.
1: I just had that moment. I think Tony needs them because Tony, am I reading correctly here that you think you can get at least 11?
5: Yeah. Last time I played this, I at least got 11.
1: All right.
5: But then you got stopped, yeah.
1: That's lofty.
4: Oh, we stopped. Wow, there you go. So the fault is on us at 11.
1: All right, Tony. Let's see how we go. Here's cam one.
5: Oh, that was a beer.
4: Tony. It's all over, Red Rover.
1: You can't come in here and say you're going to get 11 and then go out at one.
4: Hold the fresh cans.
5: I must have got me on that one.
4: Hold the fresh cans. No need. Tony's ended the game for the afternoon. We won't get any worse than that. Nice to meet you, Tone. Thanks for the laugh. You can have a $100 Fun Day Sweets voucher, mate. Thanks for the giggles.
5: Thank you, mate.
4: No worries,
5: it.
4: Man. Have a great weekend. Daniel McPherson. I'm going to get 11. Daniel McPherson.
1: Oh, very sexy, Daniel McPherson.
4: 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Hope you're having a great Friday afternoon.
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16: I'm John Fabris. Rex Airlines ceasing its Melbourne Devonport service and flights between Melbourne and Burnie via King Island from June 20. The company's blaming low passenger numbers and the increased cost of jet fuel. A sentencing hearing was held in Burnie today for the man who shot and killed Senior Constable Keith Smith last year. 47-year-old Lee Jeffrey Sushames opened fire when being served a repossession notice for a North Monton property west of Devonport he's alleged to have not paid a mortgage on since 2016. Sentencing will be held on June 26. Contrasting views about

0: The Tassie government's latest budget are being voiced. Economists saw less like giving the financial plan a tick of approval for at least containing more clarity on achieving required savings to rein in rising debt. While public sector unions are savaging the cuts, Labor Treasurer Dean Winter echoing their sentiment.
1: The services that Tasmanians rely on will be cut quickly, sharply. Public sector workers will be sacked, and this is unfortunately the result of 13 years of Liberal government.
0: A boat overturning from striking a salmon pen near Bruny Island this morning resulted in two men in their 20s landing in the water. They clawed their way onto the fish pen and local marine workers were able to help them. TAS police reports they were both wearing life jackets. The federal opposition leaders against the latest group of ISIS brides being allowed to return to Australia. Another group of women and kids left a camp in Syria yesterday and are expected back here next week. Angus Taylor wants the door closed on them.
2: The government should be doing everything in its power to prevent these people from coming because they turned their back on our country to support a terrorist organisation.
0: And stars including Ryan Reynolds, Paul Rudd and Bryan Cranston have featured for some fun on The Final Late Show with Stephen Colbert. It ends The Late Show's run of 33 years. The final guest, none other than Paul McCartney, who ended the show with the Beatles hit Hello, Goodbye.
3: When you're here, what's your sense, man? When you close your eyes, do you hear the girls screaming? How often does that happen to you at this point?
4: Often.
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0: Rody Kostecki was the fastest in the practice sessions for Tasmania's Supercars round on the Simmons Plains track this afternoon. Kostecki has placed second in the championship standings behind Brock Feeney. And with 40 Essendon coach Brad Scott sounding confident his players can drive the club's next successful era, the Bombers face Richmond in a battle of the cellar dwellers in Dreamtime at the G. Scott's dismissing speculation. His senior players are confused by their direction.
6: Everyone's part of the plan. I think the real challenge is when you've got older players who are in the last year or two of their career and the club's talking about we need to embark on a list rebuild, because where does it leave them? We've been very clear with those players as to, look, this is where the club is at.
0: That's the latest news in sport.
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8: It is getting to a low of 3 overnight in Lonnie tonight. For tomorrow, a possible shower and 17. Scottsdale tomorrow, showers and 16. St Helens tonight, dropping to 7 degrees there with a possible shower on the way tomorrow.

0: It's Will and Woody, and for 3 weeks we've been trying to trade to a $10,000 diamond engagement ring in the swap meet.
1: Will and Woody's swap meet. Swap the deal, keep the good energy with Glowbird.
0: Spoiler alert. We got there.
2: Bloody
0: hell. And for everyone that just heard the 9.5 minute package, then if you missed it, get it on the podcast, Will and Woody, or head along to the social, Instagram, TikTok, Will and Woody. Sexy Darcy has put up a great video of all the different swaps we made across 3 weeks. Thank you. 13 or 14 trades to the beautiful people that called us over the last few weeks, Woods. But Paris asked for a $10,000 diamond engagement ring. She started with her textbook, her old uni psychology textbook, and we bloody did it. The absolute cherry on the cake. I was able to put it down then, but then Annalise said that coming up in listener tracking, a lot of people were reaching out, weren't they, AB?
3: Yep. They wanted to hear the proposal.
2: Proposal live on radio. Of course we had to do it. Let's get some tears. Let's get some emotion. Let's get some chills. So yesterday's show, pretty much the entire thing was just following these two and getting a live proposal on air. So it all kicked off. They were having a drink together, Paris and Paris. Paris man came up with an excuse to go to the toilets. We accosted him. We met him in the... We didn't accost him. We hugged him.
0: We met him in the toilets.
2: We hugged him for the first time.
0: We hugged him.
2: Showed him the ring for the first time and we had a chat about how he was feeling.
4: Have you thought about what you're going to say?
5: I have. I've practiced it. Hopefully I can get it out.
4: Okay. Do you want to see the ring, Paris man?
5: Sure.
4: Okay.
6: You want to see it?
5: Yeah.
4: Show him the ring, Will.
5: Oh, wow. That's incredible, guys. Yeah, she's going to lose it.
4: Yeah, well, hopefully she won't lose it. Let's not lose it.
5: There you go.
4: I've worked very hard for that.
2: Beautiful, beautiful moment.
0: Honestly, the music.
2: Grab your... Mate, just lean in. Grab your tissues. Grab your tissues. Shed a tear. Because I tell you what, Paris man's words during the proposal when he got down on one knee, he exceeded my expectations. I didn't think he was such a romantic.
0: Really?
2: If you did miss it, this was the moment. So they went to a lift together. Where does this kick off, Tommy? When the lift opens. I went to a lift. It opened up.
0: Up to a rooftop.
2: Rooftop, white carpet, flowers, candles, a prairie. What's the thing at the end? A dais? A dais? Anyway, big laugh out of flowers. Here's the moment.
4: All right, here we go. They're getting in the elevator now and they're about to come up. Oh, it's coming. It's moving.
5: Here we go. 30 seconds away, Australia, from my
4: life. I'd say 10 seconds. 10 seconds away.
5: Oh, my God. It's
4: here we go.
5: We're a floor
4: Three,
5: away.
4: Two, one. Okay. Elevator doors open. They're walking out. They're walking down the white carpet now. Wow, Paris can't get the smile off her face. God, you can hear how nervous she is. She looks great. Looks amazing. Paris man looks very nervous. What's he gonna say?
5: We're expecting this, were ya? No doubt these past 2 weeks could only be more described as surreal, and that may even be more of an understatement than it is. I feel incredibly excited and blessed to be here with you right now. I would be honoured to be your husband and you my wife.
4: Oh, well, we've got tears. He's on one knee. He's on one knee.
0: He's got the ring.
4: He's doing it.
5: Paris, will you marry me?
4: Yes! You may kiss.
3: Oh. Hang on, but I'm trying
4: to. Oh, wow.
2: Champagne showers.
0: Beautiful.
2: It's just awesome.
0: Stunning.
2: What a
0: absolutely
2: celebration.
0: Oh, honestly, give me a bucket. If I have to hear this bloody music again. It was actually a really nice moment, and we're overdoing it with this.
2: Do you want the tissues?
0: No, it was lovely. If you want to go and see the proposal, it was actually a really nice moment. Instagram, TikTok, Will and Woody is the place to go and check it out. I actually quite like this. This is lovely.
2: And if you're listening, Paris's...
0: Beautiful instrument, the cello.
2: It's a lovely instrument, the cello. Yeah, if you're listening, Paris's, hope you're having a great day after a proposal. It's always a great buzz the day after.
0: Yes. What did you do the day after?
2: Proposal.
0: No one cares. Check it out. Instagram, TikTok, Will and Woody if you want to see the video. What a great bit. It's been awesome. The swap meet, swap the deal. Keep the good energy with Glowbird. Hope you're having a great drive home. It's Will and Woody.
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15: You've landed on Australia. 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

0: Hey, Storm, Mandy right. brought up that you're keen to go on a holiday. So we've heard that, and we're going to throw you over to the producers now, and they're going to organise something to help you out there.
1: Oh, really? Thanks so much.
0: No worries at all, guys. Lovely to hear from you. Good on you, Mandy.
2: Thank you so much. You have an awesome day.
0: You too, mate. See you, Storm. Nice to meet you. Hope this is inspiring some people, this segment, to go and tell a guy in their life that they love him.
3: Call him now.
0: Absolutely. And join the push-up challenge to push for better mental health this June. 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
0: Well, let's go, shall we? Welcome to it. Smallsy Show is on. Hello, producer Zach is here.
27: Hello.
0: G's in the phone room.
28: Hello.
0: I tried to replace you with ChatGPT this week.
28: I heard, yeah.
0: Yeah, and you know what? I'd be careful if I was you. It's been a fun week, though.
28: Is that a compliment?
0: No, it's not. It wasn't. Just anyway. Hey, what's coming up on the show today? The stars of Mortal Kombat 2. Their movie is out in cinemas. Carl Urban, Josh Lawson and Jessica McNamee. They're all going to be here. I'm going to get you across the hot minute in just a second. The big celeb stories of the week. Oh, plus, coming up, I'm going to ask a juicy question. What is the biggest lie your ex ever told you? I am currently obsessed watching this Netflix show. Have you seen it? It's called Worst Ex Ever. Just think about the worst people ever dating each other. That's pretty much what this show is on Netflix. Anyway, we're going to talk about the biggest lie your ex ever told you. That is coming up. This is The Smallsy Show. It's on the air.

0: This morning's show is live and on the air. Right now, they are the stars of the brand new Mortal Kombat 2 movie. It is Carl Urban, Josh Lawson, and Jessica McNamee. Let's get them on the air.
1: Get over here!
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6: Hi, this is Josh Lawson.
0: Hello, and thank you for being on the show. Congratulations on the movie. It's a lot of fun.
7: Oh,
8: thank you. Thank you, mate.
0: Carl, great to see you again.
7: Great to see you.
0: How are you since we saw, like, 2 weeks ago?
7: I am fried. I'm not going to lie. I have not stopped, my friend.
0: Have you been? You've been a busy boy.
7: Yeah, back home to Auckland, then over to LA, New York, back here.
0: Wow, you don't know where you are.
7: It's, yeah, no, I do.
0: Yeah. Please tell me the best interview you did was the Carl, last time I saw him, I did this game, the Carl Urban Dictionary.
7: Yes.
0: And I quizzed him on Urban Dictionary words. Best one you played,
7: the
0: right?
7: The best one was like, he's like, what's clam jam? And I went, is that when you shut your mouth? You're forced to shut your mouth? It's like, close.
8: Oh, great.
7: Like, have you heard of that?
8: No,
7: it's like
8: I don't.
7: The female version of blocking.
8: Oh, yeah.
7: Yeah. So good.
8: It's very good.
7: I'm like, I've taken that to real life now.
0: No, I love it. I love it. Jessica, lovely to meet you in real life.
5: Lovely
0: thank you.
5: To meet you.
0: And Josh, well, hello again.
8: Yeah, good to see you again, mate.
0: Can I say, Josh, I don't want to say anyone steals any scenes in the movie. You, though, sir.
7: Oh, he's a thief.
0: You, though, sir. Best opening line I think a character has ever delivered in any movie I have ever seen.
8: Wow, that's high praise.
5: What is it? Give it to us.
0: Where's my f***ing eye?
5: Okay.
8: Yeah. I mean, what a way to begin.
0: Yeah.
8: It only gets dirtier from there.
0: Absolutely, it does. Absolutely, it does. You also got to embrace your accent, too, and really lean into that.
8: Oh, you dial up the Aussiness to 11 and just whip out all the Aussie idioms that I grew up listening to, you know. There were just so many that we can squeeze into this thing.
0: Yeah.
8: So it's great to fly the Aussie flag. Jess, of course, Aussie, but doesn't get to do the Aussie accent.
0: No.
5: Aussie working as an American against an Aussie in Australia.
0: Unfair.
5: Very unfair.
0: Yeah. Did you keep a track of how many times you dropped the F-bomb?
8: No.
0: Your character, I think, on screen, could be an on-screen record.
8: No, it's not, and I looked it up because
0: okay,
8: I want to reach that record.
5: That right?
8: Yeah, no, I think Wolf of Wall Street is up there in the top three, I think, in terms of F-bombs. But certainly, you know, there's room for record-breaking in the third one.
5: Yeah, go on.
0: Now, Carl, you play Johnny Cage. Great to see that the signature move does get a run.
7: Yeah, it does.
0: For people who don't know the Johnny Cage signature move, it is you doing what?
7: The nut punch.
0: Yeah. The splits.
7: The splits into the nut punch.
0: Into the nut punch,
7: yes.
0: Were you? Was that your prerequisite to signing on? Was like, as long as I do the signature...
7: Dude, there's no nut punch. You're not getting me in this movie.
0: Yeah. I thought this would be fun if I asked you what your real-life signature move could be. Because for me, it would be gossiping. This is how I would finish someone. I love a gossip.
7: Do you?
0: I love to spread it.
7: Yeah.
0: I love to read about it.
7: Yeah.
0: I love the group chat voice texts that just go off. I'm like, have you heard the latest?
8: Right.
0: Yeah.
8: You're that bitch. Got you. Got you.
5: I think you've already stolen mine.
0: Yeah.
5: I mean, it's the WhatsApp group.
0: Is that where you're...
5: Immediately. High school friends. See you later.
8: No,
5: Oh, believe it. You should have seen what I wrote at lunch just now. Unbelievable.
8: I feel like yours...
5: Now these guys.
8: I feel like yours signature move would be like surreptitiously leaving a WhatsApp group when there's like too many people messaging you're like
5: my family. I'm like, I peace out at least once a week.
8: Yeah, okay.
0: Josh, your finishing move in real life?
8: Binge watching true crime.
0: Okay.
8: Yeah, I'm real good at it.
0: Are you into that new Netflix thing? Should I Marry a Murderer?
8: Yeah, dude.
5: Oh my God.
0: Sorry, Carl. It's like, I haven't seen this. Question.
5: You've been too busy. We have a lot of time.
0: Carl, you've been busy, but I'll ask you a question.
7: Yeah.
0: Let's pretend you're not married or you're not in a relationship, and you know, but you meet someone.
7: Yeah.
0: And then everything's hunky-dory.
7: Yeah.
0: And then you get engaged. Mm-hmm. And then you find out they murdered someone. What would you do?
7: What?
0: Yeah.
7: For real?
8: Yeah.
0: This is for real. Do you tell the cops or do you sit on it?
8: And you really love this person.
0: Really love. And you've come out of like a toxic relationship.
7: Yeah. I'd be so far out the door so fast.
0: Well, not everyone.
5: What's your job on that?
8: Yeah, not everyone feels that way.
7: I mean, yeah.
5: Turns out my husband
0: okay.
5: is, in fact...
8: yeah.
0: Exactly.
7: That's wild.
0: I don't know if you know this, but the marketing for the movie is everywhere, including you're on my gym wall. Have you seen yourself?
7: Do I make you work harder?
0: Yeah. It's staring me down. It's intimidating.
8: Okay. It's meant to belittle and degrade you.
5: Where do you go to?
0: Yeah. They're fitness first. They're on all the mirrors. You're looking at me.
8: Because I can understand that at a Fernwood, but the fitness first sort of surprises me.
0: All right, coming up, more with the stars of the new Mortal Kombat 2 movie. Obviously, this was a crazy huge video game in the 90s. I'm going to quiz them on other 90s related nostalgia when we come back. The Smallsy Show is on.
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6: 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Three pre-polling stations are open this week ahead of Saturday's Legislative Council election.
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0: Smallsy Show on right here. Coming up, I'm going to get you across my favourite new obsession TV show, Worst Ex Ever. It's on Netflix. We're going to talk about the biggest lie your ex ever told you. Right now, we are chatting with the stars of Mortal Kombat 2.
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3: I'm Jessica McNamee.
4: Hi, this is Josh Lawson.
0: Mortal Kombat, 90s nostalgia.
5: Yeah. Big time.
0: Big time. Grew up on it. I'm going to quickly quiz you on some other 90s nostalgia items. Describe them and see if you can identify them. Mm-hmm. Ready to go?
5: All right, I'm ready.
0: Handheld, egg-shaped digital pet where you'd raise...
3: Tamagotchi.
5: Tamagotchi, yeah.
0: Well, you are competitive.
3: Good. Better believe it.
0: Yes, you are. Okay. A popular, durable... Oh, this was my favourite. Okay. A popular, durable Chinese yo-yo designed for spinning tricks featuring cups and hand tricks.
3: Wasn't it just a yo-yo?
5: Wasn't it? No. Was it like a flashy one?
0: It was a flat... Was it too long?
3: Did it have the light? No.
0: No.
5: That one.
3: Oh, that I don't know, dude. I don't know who you were hanging out. I don't
0: the
3: know.
0: The Yoho Diablo. Oh.
5: Yoho Diablo.
0: Yeah. I own that in the school quad. Don't you worry.
5: Yeah, right.
3: That is why... He has no friends.
0: That is why my finishing movie is Gossip and the Yoho Diablo. Okay, this one's a TV show, famously a show about nothing.
5: Oh, Seinfeld.
0: Yeah, absolutely. Yes. Okay, it's a toy, interactive electronic robot designed to resemble a fluffy owl hamster that would communicate in its own language.
3: Oh.
0: You can't use it when the plane's taking off.
5: Oh, really? It's disrupted.
0: Yes. The Furby.
5: Furby.
0: Yes.
5: Yeah, of course. That was scary.
0: That was.
5: Yeah.
0: All right, and last one. Item of clothing. A chunky platform shoe that was a staple footwear of choice in the emo punk scene.
5: Oh, Doc Martens.
0: Damn straight.
5: Yeah.
0: Anyone own a pair of those in the 90s?
5: No.
3: I
5: was a bit
3: recently.
5: Young. But yeah, when I was... you got some Docs.
3: Yeah,
5: still going strong with the yellow stitching around there.
0: Yeah, that's it.
6: Takes a bit to wear them in though, doesn't it?
0: Yeah, it does.
5: They are a stiff shoe.
6: Once you wear them in, they are gold.
0: Guys, thanks so much for the time. I'm dead set out of it. Congratulations on the film. I loved the hell out of it.
5: Thanks, mate. Great to see you.
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9: Over the past couple of weeks, I've been asking you the same question.
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9: When the pyramids finally got built, did the Egyptians party?
10: People aren't getting back to my emails, and if they are, they're like asking me, hey, that's cool, we might have someone who can talk to you. So when I feed them the question, they ghost me.
9: Interesting. I've got a phone number here, I might punch it in now.
11: Oh, hi. I'm the president of the Ancient Egypt Society of Western Australia.
9: That is perfect. When all the pyramids in Egypt were built, do you think there would have been a big party?
11: I think that the modern concept of a party is something that's being imposed here upon an ancient civilization. Sure, they knew how to celebrate. They had beer and things like that.
9: They did it different back in the day.
11: They may have done it differently in some ways, yes.
9: Marcus, you know what I think she meant.
10: Mm-hmm.
9: I think they partied. I reckon they partied. Conclusion.
10: I nodded off there for a second.
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1: Nico, with mum and her partner away, I've been looking after the farm. It's been up to me to feed the horses, look after the Shetland ponies, move the electric fences, tear around on the bike, and look after the dogs and the cats, and just general.
2: How many dogs and cats have you got?
1: Well, it's two dogs, two cats, two Shetlands, two racehorses.
2: What? Is this the ark? You're very selective with
1: that. And a lot of native hens.
2: Even Noah couldn't stop that.
0: It's Nick and Marcus for breakfast on Chilli. 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
1: Good morning, I'm Britt Aylin. 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Three pre-polling stations are open this week ahead of Saturday's Legislative Council election.
0: Delivering the local stories from the local voices that just simply can't get anywhere else.
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0: Chile, part of the community across Launceston and the Northeast, and leaders in local.
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1: 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And Will's joking. All right, let's crack into the best bits.
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0: great sleep when you have these two. It's Will and Woody keeping you up.
1: Will is on paternity leave, so Sophie Monk is here in the studio with me. Soph.
2: Yep.
1: You're a gamer.
2: I am. I'm a pretty good gamer, I'd say.
1: I think Australia would be genuinely shocked by this, and you're not lying.
2: Why is that? Just because I press a few buttons and succeed at it and shoot a few zombies? Everyone's impressed, do you reckon?
1: Well, I just think if you see you in, you know, your public facing image,
2: yeah,
1: you don't think gamer.
2: No, you wouldn't think.
1: It's the last
2: God,
1: thing.
2: God, she's a machine.
1: You are genuinely a machine.
2: Oh my God, there's zombies. They look at me and run in there.
1: Okay. So keep that confidence, because yes, I think we can use that to make a lot of money together.
2: Fantastic.
1: I am in on it now, so it's 50-50 deal.
2: Yeah,
1: that's my idea.
2: I know. I've been in contracts like this before.
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0: happens after midnight, except these two. It's Will and Woody keeping you up.
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0: Will and Woody's swap meet. 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
1: Spoiler alert. We got there.
2: Bloody hell.
1: And for everyone that just heard the 9.5 minute package, then you, if you missed it, get it on the podcast, Will and Woody, or head along to the social, Instagram, TikTok, Will and Woody. Sexy Darcy has put up a great video of all the different swaps we made across 3 weeks. Thank you. 13 or 14 trades to the beautiful people that called us over the last few weeks, Woods. But Paris asked for a $10,000 diamond engagement ring. She started with her textbook, her old uni psychology textbook, and we bloody did it. The absolute cherry on the cake. I was able to put it down then, but then Annalise said that coming up in listener tracking, a lot of people were reaching out, weren't they, AB?
3: Yep. They wanted to hear the proposal.
2: Proposal live on radio. Of course we had to do it. Let's get some tears. Let's get some emotion. Let's get some chills. So yesterday's show, pretty much the entire thing was just following these two and getting a live proposal on air. So it all kicked off. They were having a drink together, Paris and Paris. Paris man came up with an excuse to go to the toilets. We accosted him. We met him in the... We didn't accost him. We hugged him.
1: We met him in the toilets.
2: We hugged him for the first time.
1: We hugged him.
2: Showed him the ring for the first time and we had a chat about how he was feeling.
4: Have you thought about what you're going to say?
5: I have. I've practiced it. Hopefully I can get it out.
4: Okay. Do you want to see the ring, Paris man?
5: Sure.
4: Okay.
6: You want to see it?
5: Yeah.
4: Show him the ring, Will.
5: Oh, wow. That's incredible, guys. Yeah, she's going to lose it.
4: Yes, well, hopefully she won't lose it. Let's not lose it.
5: There you go.
4: I've worked very hard for that.
2: Beautiful, beautiful moment.
1: Honestly, the music.
2: Grab your... Mate, just lean in. Grab your tissues. Grab your tissues. Shed a tear. Because I tell you what, Paris man's words during the proposal when he got down on one knee, he exceeded my expectations. I didn't think he was such a romantic.
1: Really?
2: If you did miss it, this was the moment. So they went to a lift together. Where does this kick off, Tommy? When the lift opens. I went to a lift. It opened up.
1: Up to a rooftop.
2: Rooftop, white carpet, flowers, candles, a prairie. What's the thing at the end? A dais? A dais? Anyway, big laugh out of flowers. Here's the moment.
1: All right, here we go. They're getting in the elevator now and they're about to come up. Oh, it's coming. It's moving. Here we go.
4: We're 30 seconds away, Australia, from
1: I'd say 10 seconds. 10 seconds away.
4: Oh, my God. It's where?
1: Here we go.
4: We're a floor
1: Three,
4: away.
1: Two, one. Okay. Elevator doors open. They're walking out. They're walking down the white carpet now. Wow, Paris can't get the smile off her face. God, you can hear how nervous she is. She looks great. Looks amazing. Paris man looks very nervous. What's he gonna say?
5: We're expecting this, were you? No doubt these past 2 weeks could only be more described as surreal, and that may even be more of an understatement than it is. I feel incredibly excited and blessed to be here with you right now. I would be honoured to be your husband and you my wife.
4: Oh, wow, we've got tears. He's on my knee. He's on my knee.
1: He's got the ring.
4: He's doing it.
5: Paris, will you marry me?
4: Yes! You make us.
7: Oh. It's really beyond what I expected.
1: Oh, wow.
2: Champagne showers.
1: Beautiful.
2: It's just awesome.
1: Stunning.
2: What a
1: Absolutely
2: celebration.
1: Good. Oh, honestly, give me a bucket. If I have to hear this bloody music again. It was actually a really nice moment, and we're overdoing it with this.
2: Do you want the tissues?
1: No, it was lovely. If you want to go and see the proposal, it was actually a really nice moment. Instagram, TikTok, Will and Woody is the place to go and check it out. Actually quite like this. This is lovely.
2: And if you're listening, Paris's...
1: Beautiful instrument, the cello.
2: It's a lovely instrument, the cello. If you're listening, Paris's, I hope you're having a great day after a proposal. It's always a great buzz the day after.
1: Yes. What did you do the day after?
2: Proposal.
1: No one cares. Check it out. Instagram, TikTok, Will and Woody, if you want to see the video. What a great bit. It's been awesome. The swap meet, swap the deal, keep the good energy with Glowbird. Hope you're having a great drive home. It's Will and Woody.
6: Where there's a Will, there's a Woody.
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0: kick-ons you've ever been to. Will and Woody keeping you up.
1: Woods, mental health is obviously something that's been a big part of this show for a long time for those of you that have been on the journey with us. We're doing something really wonderful in that vein with the push-up challenge this year.
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1: It's a really cool idea, this one, Woods. People have registered at willandwoody.com and basically we've asked them to tell us how much they love or what they'd love to say to a man in their life who probably doesn't hear that all that often. And the reason it is men, obviously, is that this is, you know, obviously a huge issue that suicide is the number one killer of men under the age of 60. And I think a big part of that is people not telling the men that they love them, that they want to be vulnerable around them.
3: Because men don't receive it that well.
1: No.
3: We don't really want to hear it because as blokes, we don't want to get too emotional. Our hearts feel weird.
1: Yes.
3: Anyway, we're setting that a really nice little trap here in a way.
1: Yeah.
3: So Mandy is about to say how much she loves her son, Storm.
1: Yes.
3: What she doesn't know is that Storm is actually on the line and is going to be able to hear the entire thing. So let's go to Mandy. Hey, Mandy.
4: Hey, how are you?
3: Good, thanks. You want to shout out someone, Mandy?
4: Yes, to my son, Storm.
3: Okay, what do you want to say about Storm?
4: I just want to say that he's such an awesome son, never gives me trouble. We always have so much fun. We power walk together.
3: Oh,
4: and we love going. Yep,
1: love that.
4: We also love shopping for Swarovski together.
3: Yeah, Swarovski, the diamonds.
4: Yeah, it's just like you know, like you can buy Shrek Swarovski, just all cool stuff like that.
3: Oh, right. Yep. I've got the wrong thing.
4: And our favourite thing together is we love going junk hunting. You know, when they have the council stuff out.
1: Oh yeah, the Verge collection.
3: Oh, the best.
1: Yeah, it's so much fun. Yes.
4: Yeah.
3: What do you love about Storm, Mandy? What do you love most about him?
4: He's just loyal and he's always giving to everyone else.
1: Yeah.
4: And he's got a beautiful, kind heart.
1: Is there a moment in your life where you felt most proud of Storm?
4: When he finished high school, when he got his first full-time job, I was so proud of him.
3: Oh.
4: And he saved for his own car and bought his own car as well.
3: What does Storm want to do?
4: I think he'd really like to travel if he had the money.
3: Yeah.
4: He'd love to travel.
1: So you don't say this to him?
4: No, you never do, I don't think.
1: No, it's so true.
4: You'll get a big head.
3: Well, that head might be already getting big, Mandy, because Storm has just listened to that entire thing and he's on the line.
5: That's right.
4: <Uh-oh>.
3: How'd that make you feel, Storm?
5: Oh, like a great son. Love my mum very much.
3: Oh. That's very sweet. What do you love most about your mum, Storm?
5: Oh, she's the best. We always go on the walks, like she said, and she's made me love chocolate and love going on great adventures, and she's the best mum ever that anyone could ever ask for.
3: Oh, that's really sweet. Do you think it was a little bit of a stitch-up, though, when she did reveal to the nation that you do go power walking with your mum every morning?
5: That's all right. Usually everyone sees us, so it's all right.
3: Of course, it's all right, mate. It's a great thing to do.
1: Hey, Storm, Mandy brought up that you're keen to go on a holiday. So we've heard that, and we're going to throw you over to the producers now, and they're going to organise something to help you out there.
5: Oh, really?
4: Oh,
5: thanks so much.
1: No worries at all, guys. Lovely to hear from you. Good on you, Mandy.
4: Thank you so much. You have an awesome day.
1: You too, mate. See you, Storm. Nice to meet you.
5: See ya.
1: Hope this is inspiring some people, this segment, to go and tell a guy in their life that they love him.
3: Call him now.
1: Absolutely.
3: Right now.
1: And join the push-up challenge to push for better mental health this June.
0: If I had a dollar for every time they made me laugh, I'd have $1.75. Will and Woody driving you home.
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7: Over the past couple of weeks, I've been asking you the same question.
8: Yes, you have.
7: When the pyramids finally got built, did the Egyptians party?
8: People aren't getting back to my emails, and if they are, they're like asking me, hey, that's cool, we might have someone who can talk to you. So when I feed them the question, they ghost me.
7: Interesting. I've got a phone number here, I might punch it in now.
9: Oh, hi. I'm the president of the Ancient Egypt Society of Western Australia.
7: That is perfect. When all the pyramids in Egypt were built, do you think there would have been a big party?
9: I think that the modern concept of a party is something that's being imposed here upon an ancient civilization. Sure, they knew how to celebrate. They had beer and things like that.
7: They did it different back in the day.
9: They may have done it differently in some ways, yes.
7: Marcus, you know what I think she meant.
8: Mm-hmm.
7: I think they partied. I reckon they partied. Conclusion.
8: I nodded off there for a second.
6: Your breakfast with benefits. You're welcome. 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
3: Hey, Jax.
4: Hi, guys. How are you?
3: Good. Make us feel good.
4: I will. Mine's a bit of a warm and fuzzy one. So I was at a cafe not long ago, and I got up and paid the bill with my phone, and I left my wallet behind because I forgot that I had it. So the waiter ran down the street after me and gave me my wallet. So I had to return the gesture, and I gave him some money to buy lunch. So.
2: Oh, that's lovely. And Jackie, you can have a $500 Chemist Warehouse voucher. Congratulations.
4: Yeah, that's right. Woohoo! You guys are the best.
2: Did you? I don't know if this is just crazy, but did you think about kissing him in that moment? It just feels like a scene from a romance movie. Did you think about kissing him?
4: No, I'm happily married with three children. Yeah.
2: Well, there you go.
4: I didn't think about that.
2: Yeah, there you go. Good decision, Jackie. Great stuff. Enjoy your shopping at Chemist Warehouse. Have a great weekend, everyone.
3: Yeah.
2: So have a lovely weekend.
3: Have the best weekend.
2: And I'll see you on Monday. Yeah.
3: That's my final day.
2: That's
3: it for me.
2: Bloody hell.
3: Thank God. No, I'm joking.
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0: Just head to Chili's Instagram each morning and cast your vote for the track you want to hear. 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
6: Morning, Alana McIntyre here with the latest. The Virginia Giuffre's family say they have hope as former Prince Andrew is investigated by police in the UK, a development triggered by the release of US Department of Justice files related to Jeffrey Epstein. Her sister-in-law, Amanda Roberts, has told Sky the investigation gives them hope.
7: We understand what it takes to come forward, the bravery, the courage, but I would also say that the world is listening in a way that it wasn't listening before.
6: Andrew Mountbatten-Windsor has always strongly denied the allegations. The US Secretary of State says Donald Trump is disappointed NATO allies refuse to become more actively involved in its fight against Iran. Marco Rubio has spoken to foreign ministers ahead of a summit of the alliance to be held in July. President Donald Trump is involved in its fight against Iran. Marco Rubio has spoken to foreign ministers ahead of a summit of the alliance to be held in July. President Donald Trump says America's sending an extra 5,000 personnel to

0: and 60% still don't have a cyber response plan.
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0: In AFL, Frio has recorded a 10th straight win, defeating the Saints by 30 points at Optus Stadium. St Kilda coach Ross Lyon admits things started to get away from them.
2: I thought we sort of really competed in there, the centre square bounce and around the ground. They got going a little bit in their attacking mid-subs in the last quarter, but it was really just our ball movement out of the back half. They really stifled, and all credit to them.
0: Meantime, the Tigers had an 18-point win over the Bombers. Essendon skipper Andy McGrath was put in an ambulance with a suspected broken jaw. Archie may have broken his ribs.
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3: Your Launceston weather forecast for today. We are looking at a top of 17 today. Some possible showers, medium chance in fact, and some lighter winds coming through. There is a chance of morning fog there about as well. Tomorrow is a mostly cloudy day with a top of 18 degrees. And your Monday, possible showers, top of 16 there. As for Scottsdale, it is a top of 16. Showers in the north there and easing off towards the late afternoon. Top of 16 again. Sunday, clearing showers, top of 17. And Monday, possible showers, top of 16. As for St Helens, possible showers today, 80% chance, in fact, and a top of 18 degrees. There is some morning fog about again and some lighter winds coming through in the evening. Tomorrow, clearing showers, top of 18 degrees. And your Monday, late showers, top of 17. If you need all your news, sports and weather, head to chillyfm.com.au.
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1: Nico, with mum and her partner away, I've been looking after the farm. 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
2: What? Is this the ark? You're very selective with
1: and your a lot of native hens.
2: Even Noah couldn't stop that one.
0: It's Nick and Marcus for breakfast on Chilli. 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
1: Good morning, I'm Britt Aylin. An estimated extra 20,000 bulk bill GP appointments are expected to open up for residents of the Meander Valley. Three pre-polling stations are open this week ahead of Saturday's Legislative Council election.
0: Delivering the local stories from the local voices that just simply can't get anywhere else.
1: The state government confirming our local storage capacity has increased. Search of the car reportedly uncovered a significant quantity of drugs, cash and ammunition.
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8: Good morning, Alana McIntyre here with the latest. A deadly start to the weekend along the East Coast. Three people have died in a head-on crash in Sydney South. Crews were called to San Suzy, where one vehicle had landed on its roof around midnight and a crime scene has been established there. Meantime, a baby and a young woman have died south of Port Douglas in Queensland following a three-car collision on the Captain Cook Highway. Another woman in her 20s has critical injuries. Europeans are scratching their heads after Donald Trump announced plans to boost the number of troops in Poland just weeks after the Pentagon said it would be cutting them. US Secretary of State Marco Rubio says reviewing military deployments is nothing new.
9: Obviously, the United States continues to have global commitments that it needs to meet in terms of our force deployment, and that constantly requires us to re-examine where we put troops.
8: Donald Trump has linked the move to his good relationship with the Polish president. Family members of the late Virginia Giuffre say the fact that police are investigating Andrew Mountbatten Windsor over allegations of sexual misconduct gives them hope. Former Prince Andrew strongly denies any wrongdoing. Following a series of raids across Melbourne's east, seven people are now facing serious drugs charges over their alleged involvement in a meth trafficking syndicate. And Mick Jagger may be 82, but he's still making noise. Police have been forced to shut down his party on a tiny Italian island after receiving noise complaints.
0: Get the jump on your next project with the mighty helpful team at Mitre 10 and check Mitre 10 socials for the latest offers and updates. 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
8: Bomber skipper Andy McGrath was sent to hospital in an ambulance from the G, suffering a suspected broken jaw. Jai Caldwell played on even with an ankle injury. Essendon coach Brad Scott says it's hard to talk about the positives as they fall to bottom place after being defeated by the Tigers by 18 points.
10: Archer May's off to hospital with ribs. Yeah, I mean, we're not shying away from the challenges we've got in front of us.
8: And Fremantle defeated St Kilda by 30 points.
0: Scamander Beach Resort is centrally located on the beautiful east coast of Tasmania, where the beaches are pristine, the air is clean, and the views are breathtaking. Scamander Beach Resort, the place to be on the east coast. Chile's three-day forecast.
11: Your Launceston and weather forecast for today. We are looking at a top of 17 today. Some possible showers, medium chance in fact, and some lighter winds coming through. There is a chance of morning fog there about as well. Tomorrow is a mostly cloudy day with a top of 18 degrees. And your Monday, possible showers, top of 16 there. As for Scottsdale, it is a top of 16. Showers in the north there and easing off towards the late afternoon. Top of 16 again. Sunday, clearing showers, top of 17. And Monday, possible showers, top of 16. As for St Helens, possible showers today, 80% chance, in fact, and a top of 18 degrees. There is some morning fog about again and some lighter winds coming through in the evening. Tomorrow, clearing showers, top of 18 degrees, and your Monday, late showers, top of 17. 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
9: Good morning, Alana McIntyre here with the latest. Three people are dead following a shocking crash in Sydney South overnight. Two cars collided head-on with one of the vehicles flipping onto its roof at San Susi around midnight. Rocky Point Road remains closed this morning where a crime scene has been set up. Those killed are yet to be identified. Meantime, a baby and a 25-year-old woman have died after a crash north of Cairns. Detectives are urging any witnesses to come forward in the UK as they investigate claims of sexual misconduct and corruption against Andrew Mountbatten Windsor. The loved ones of the late Virginia Giuffre say the latest developments show the world is listening since the release of the Epstein files in the US.
10: To hear that the potential of investigating sexual crimes, that is huge. It is more than what we're seeing here in this country, and it actually gives us hope.
9: Virginia Giuffre's sister-in-law speaking to Sky News there. Seven women and 14 children have left a Syrian camp and are heading down under. The so-called ISIS brides are set to return to both Sydney and Melbourne. Ebola is spreading rapidly in the Democratic Republic of the Congo. The public health risk has been raised there to very high by the World Health Organization. More than 170 people have died. As the International Energy Agency warns oil markets could enter the red zone by August, The Guardian Australian says it's obtained documents under Freedom of Information showing rationing could be implemented in a worst-case scenario. And the Liberal Party looks set to target regional Victoria ahead of the state election.
0: It starts with a...
9: ...be implemented in a worst-case scenario. And the Liberal Party looks set to target regional Victoria ahead of the state election.
0: It starts...

0: 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Chilli's three-day forecast.
1: Your lawn system weather forecast for today. We are looking at a top of 17 today. Some possible showers, medium chance in fact, and some lighter winds coming through. There is a chance of morning fog there about as well. Tomorrow is a mostly cloudy day with a top of 18 degrees. And your Monday, possible showers, top of 16 there. As for Scottsdale, it is a top of 16. Showers in the north there and easing off towards the late afternoon. Top of 16 again. Sunday, clearing showers, top of 17. And Monday, possible showers, top of 16. As for St Helens, possible showers today, 80% chance, in fact, and a top of 18 degrees. There is some morning fog about again and some lighter winds coming through in the evening. Tomorrow, clearing showers, top of 18 degrees, and your Monday, late showers, top of 17. If you need all your news, sports and weather, head to chillyfm.com.au.
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0: spice up your mornings with Chili's Spicy Single. 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
0: Just head to Chili's Instagram each morning and cast your vote for the track you want to hear. Is it a throwback banger that brings the heat, or a fresh track that hits you harder than the Wi-Fi cutting out mid-Netflix? 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
11: Good morning, Alana McIntyre here with the latest. Police are still trying to understand what led to a shocking crash which claimed the lives of three people in Sydney South. It's understood one car went over the barrier and struck another vehicle head-on around midnight, leaving one of the cars on its roof. Virginia Giuffre's family say they have hope as former Prince Andrew is investigated by police over sexual misconduct allegations, a development that was sparked by the release of US Department of Justice files related to Jeffrey Epstein. The King's brother is being investigated, with detectives in the UK asking any witnesses to contact them. Andrew Mountbatten-Windsor has always strongly denied the allegations. Ebola is spreading rapidly in the Democratic Republic of the Congo. It's reached more than 700 suspected cases now and has already claimed more than 170 lives. The World Health Organization has raised its alert level for the illness that kills about a third of those infected.
12: We're now revising our risk assessment to very high at the national level, high at the regional level, and low at global level.
11: Seven people are facing serious drugs charges over their alleged involvement in a meth trafficking syndicate in Melbourne's eastern suburbs, and warnings have been issued along much of the Queensland coast and into northern New South Wales, with huge waves smashing the coast, causing dangerous conditions.
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11: In AFL, the Dockers have recorded their 10th straight win. They overpowered the Saints by 30 points at Optus Stadium. Coach Justin Longmuir says he was a bit worried going in.
13: I'm a team that were pretty experienced. I think they're the fourth most experienced team of the round in terms of age. So there's a little bit of a worry there, but I thought we had a lot of players step up and share the load, and yeah, eventually we got the job done.
11: Meantime, Essendon coach Brad Scott says it's hard to talk about the positives as they fall to bottom place. They were defeated by the Tigers by 18 points.
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14: Your Launceston weather forecast for today. We are looking at a top of 17 today. Some possible showers, medium chance in fact, and some lighter winds coming through. There is a chance of morning fog there about as well. Tomorrow is a mostly cloudy day with a top of 18 degrees. And your Monday, possible showers, top of 16 there. As for Scottsdale, it is a top of 16. Showers in the north there and easing off towards the late afternoon. Top of 16 again. Sunday, clearing showers, top of 17. And Monday, possible showers, top of 16. As for St Helens, possible showers today, 80% chance, in fact, and a top of 18 degrees. There is some morning fog about again and some lighter winds coming through in the evening. Tomorrow, clearing showers, top of 18 degrees, and your Monday late showers, top of 17. 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
1: 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I don't care in what fashion we make it, mate. Whether people were throwing eggs, boy, we made it.
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